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a fact I've come to realize that you're my closest link to paradise. Despite what wise men try to make.

are 6% of the world's population, consuming 16% of the world's resources. And Americans eat more pigs rather than men. It would not have been different.

Chuck Toriyama on drums, Cody Laurent on bass, Pierre Le Gouache, et

cowards. Okay. Kiss, kiss, kiss, kiss, kiss, kiss, kiss, kiss, kiss, kiss, kiss, kiss, kiss, kiss, kiss, kiss, kiss, kiss, kiss, kiss, kiss, kiss, kiss, kiss, kiss, kiss, kiss, kiss, kiss, kiss, kiss, kiss, kiss, kiss, kiss, kiss, kiss, kiss, kiss, kiss, kiss, kiss, kiss, kiss, kiss, kiss, kiss, kiss, kiss, kiss, kiss, kiss, kiss, kiss, kiss, kiss, kiss, kiss, kiss, kiss, kiss, kiss, kiss, kiss, kiss, kiss, 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

are 6% of the world's population, consuming 60% of the world's resources. And Americans pit more pigs rather than men. It would not have been different.

Chuck Toriyama on drums, Cody Laurent on bass, Pierre Lagouache derrière.

the fact I've come to realize that you're my closest link to paradise. Despite what wise men try to make me see.

are 6% of the world's population, consuming 16% of the world's resources. And Americans eat more pigs rather than men. It would not have been different.

Chuck Toriyama on drums, Cody Laurent on bass, Pierre Le Bouage derrière.

tree and tell us that we should not jeopardize immortal life for anything that dies, and not to be

is a fact I've come to realize, that you're my closest link to paradise. Despite what wise men try to make

Chuck Toriyama on drums, Cody Laurent on bass, Pierre Le Gouache derrière.